Ladies and gentlemen, these remarks and an historic first meeting of two major figures in jazz. They come from two different eras. Their fans associate them with two entirely different schools, but they have this in common. Each is an individual, so that in addition to being different from each other, they're different from everyone else as well. Each is a revolutionary in music, each is basic in jazz, and finally, each is a great jazz musician. And great musicianship transcends time. With Thelonious Monk, Pee Wee Russell.

0: Bienvenidos aficionados de jazz a Noches de Jazz, donde la música es chévere, siempre es chévere. Soy Ron Gordon, su anfitrión, y como siempre tendremos los mejores músicos y grabaciones en la historia de jazz. Well, we start things off with Thelonious Monk. Who else? Light Blue, the name of the tune. He was amazingly original. His sound has been copied by even his most devoted followers have been unable to successfully imitate it. He had a musical vision that was ahead of its time, but it's easy to forget that he was deeply rooted in tradition. He was a fan of the stride masters, stride piano being a particular and early form of jazz piano. People like James Johnson, Willie the Lion Smith, and so on. But he moved into everything from the kinetics of the avant-garde to the tonal freedom that was afforded him by that genre of jazz. And he probably shares with only Duke Ellington the distinction of being one of the century's greatest American composers out of the jazz world. At the same time, his commitment to all aspects of originality in his life, fashion, creative use of language, his biting humor, the way he danced away from the piano, don't know if you've ever seen a video of him playing, they combined to make him unique. In his teens, he met Mary Lou Williams, a fine jazz pianist who became a lifelong friend and a major inspiration. By the early 40s, I think it was, he was playing the Harlem clubs, Minton's, an after-hours club, Monroe's Uptown House, and so on. And people like Kenny Clarke, Dizzy Gillespie, and Charlie Parker, the Yardbird, picked up on him. And so he began to become famous by the 60s, especially with his recordings for Columbia. Yeah, he was famous. He was the best around, and as I said, unique. His piano playing and his compositions have an oddness about them. I'm not sure how to explain it exactly, but if you listen to people on the other end of the spectrum, people who play so smoothly like, say, Oscar Peterson, you'll recognize that angularity that's not always assimilated easily in the recordings of Thelonious Monk. I think he's great, and it really wouldn't matter what I thought. He's regarded as one of the biggest giants in the history of jazz. Segundo en el set, Eberhard Weber, Endless Days, el título de una canción por un bajista de Alemania que tiene un sonido diferente, único también, porque ha inventado su propio instrumento. 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

0: estudiar en Manhattan, Nueva York, como un estudiante, pero decidido después tocando con Oscar Pettiford's band en Café Bohemia, un club de jazz muy famoso. Este alto saxofonista era una sensación de repente, al instante. And he was hailed by many as a musician most likely to inherit the mantle of the late Charlie Parker, the bird or the yard bird, as he was known. He didn't want to follow that route, and with good reason. He was on his own. Nina Simone, El Último en el Set, Wild as the Wind. What a beautiful voice. And this is a woman who, anything she sings, and she's sung everything from jazz to classical to pop to Broadway tunes, makes the song her own. I'll always think of her as a protest singer, and that's because of her highly political nature and life. We'll talk about that in shows to come. Nina Simone doing Wild as the Wind. Bueno, regresaremos.
1: ¿Sabías que obtener tu taza de café de especialidad requiere de un tiempo de trabajo conjunto entre caficultores, catadores, tostadores y baristas? 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

0: James, the name of the tune, starting off our third set with the sound instantly recognizable, at least I think so, of Pat Metheny. 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Pat Metheny doing James. Not sure who was named after. That is the song, but maybe we'll find out. The Rosenberg Trio, in the middle of the set, doing Spain. This group, really interesting. I don't know when the Rosenberg Trio, actually started to be a trio. They were kids of a very musical family, and it's obvious that they, maybe not so much with this song, but a lot of the other cuts show that they grew up listening to Django Reinhardt. And out of Holland, if I'm not mistaken, they played in Holland and Belgium mostly, and their parents were strictly religious, which is to say they didn't want them playing jazz, much less playing it publicly. But the music was in their soul. They started playing on a local radio station, and eventually their parents relented, or perhaps had no choice. They became very well known. A record company was interested. These were still, in essence, little boys when they were playing on the radio. They weren't allowed to play for the common world, as I mentioned, but that changed slowly but surely. And the first recording of them, which is a collector's item, they only played in churches and gypsy camps all over Europe because of the nature of the music and because of the nature of their strict religious upbringing. That was a condition of their parents. And after that, Karen Allison doing Good Morning Heartache. Hemos hablado de Karen Allison de Kansas City en el estado de Missouri en los Estados Unidos. Bien amado, no solo por los aficionados, pero los críticos también. 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I Don't Know About You, el título de su primer álbum, y los críticos especialmente era gritando sobre su talento en comparación con leyendas como Ella Fitzgerald y Shirley Horn también. Karen Allison, every time I listen to her, I enjoy her more. And this beautiful song that you would have thought Billie Holiday had made her own, she didn't, because Karen did it so well also. Bueno, regresaremos.
1: 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Simpo,

Starting off our last set, Buddy Rich and his big band doing Willowcrest, the best drummer who ever lived, in my opinion, at least the best I've heard, I guess I should say, and certainly the greatest jazz drummer, and that includes Gene Krupa, for those of you about to object. For me, his career spanned 7 decades, and he always had such a love for music. Remember, he started playing the drums, I know this sounds like I'm making it up, when he was 18 months old, and he continued until his death. He was immensely gifted, could play with remarkable speed and dexterity, despite the fact he never received a lesson and refused to practice outside of his performances. I wish it would come that easy to me, but there aren't many Buddy Riches around, that's for sure. He started off at the age of 4 as a seasoned performer with his vaudeville act, which was known as Traps the Drum Wonder. And we'll have much more to say about Buddy Rich, but his playing is really what speaks for itself. Y últimamente, Diana Krall, un otro vocalista que me gusta tanto.

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It's not the life I led. 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That's what my mama said. 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
0: Can't you behind the bench!

0: punished, and discipline remains, mercifully.
1: Yes, and neither would you, Derek, this star nonsense.
0: Yeah.
1: No, it is it.
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